And I know it starts with hello, and the next thing you know, you try to be nice, and some guy's getting too close, trying to pick you up, trying to get you to run. And I'm sure one of your friends is about to come over here, 'cause she's supposed to save you from random guys that talk too much.

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You're Lebanese, you're Orient. Whether life's disabilities left you outcast, bullied, or teased, rejoice and love yourself today, cause baby, you were born this way.

But if you need some space, I will step away. And I know it might sound stupid, but for me, yeah, I just gotta keep believing, and I've heard

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1: Taking it slowly. I'm afraid to be lonely. Nobody told me. 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It's gonna leave you in pieces. All alone with your demons.

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1: And I'm eating at the beat like it gave a little speed to a quick white shot on shot.
0: We rock, gonna go up, come, two sisters back. I got a world to see, and my girl, she wanna see Rome. 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And every bit to the fourth, the

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1: Hey, FBI, I am the sky. Who are you? Hey, police, my name is Chris. 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

0: 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Your concert is next door.
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1: Oh, you're right. 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
0: Sunshine Lounge on to tour. 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